0: have understanding, reckon the number of the beast.
1: For it is a human.
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0: Can you blow me where the Pampers is?
1: What?
0: Can you blow me where the Pampers is? Can you show me where the campus is?
1: Yeah, sure.

What we've got here is failure to communicate. Some men you just can't reach. So you get what we had here last week, which is the way he wants it. Well, he gets it.

Der Hitdreier. Jetzt. I saw the ruins. Once the smoke cleared. Once upon returning home. A touch of sadness.

What's up now, motherfuckers? I'm having so much fun out here, I'm gonna play another song. But I have no idea how to play this fucking thing.